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Hey, it's Kat Michaels. Thanks for coming to hang out tonight for Loudwire Weekends. We have a full show for a Sunday night going live and loud with three in a row from 311 tonight. We'll celebrate legendary frontman Mick Jagger's 83rd birthday tonight with our new FN song. And that's not the only birthday we're celebrating tonight. Pretty Reckless frontwoman Taylor Momsen celebrating her 33rd birthday today. And we'll celebrate with a good cover plus the GOAT, all that and more. And it all kicks off right now with White Zombie on Loudwire Weekends.

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0: It's Ozzy Crazy Train on Loudwire Weekends. I'm Kat Michaels. And earlier this week commemorated the one-year anniversary of Ozzy's passing, and the outpouring of love from the music community was nothing short of incredible. Kelly Osbourne released an emotional letter that she wrote to her dad on the first anniversary of Ozzy's death. 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We'll be celebrating Mick Jagger's 83rd birthday next as Loudwire Weekends continues.
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8: We are celebrating the birthday of a rock legend tonight. 83 years old, Mick Jagger, celebrating his birthday. And to commemorate the occasion, we've got some new effing rock from the band. They just released a new album earlier this month on the 10th called Foreign Tongues. It's the 25th British album for the band and the 27th American studio album. And from it now, here is their latest new effing rock from the Rolling Stones. This is called Rough and Twisted on Loudwire Weekends.

It's the crew on Loudwire Weekends. I'm Kat Michaels, and we're celebrating Taylor Momsen's 33rd birthday. The front woman born on July 26, 1993. And to commemorate the occasion, we've got A Little Pretty Reckless Now from the band's fourth studio album. It's the title track, Death by Rock and Roll, on Loudwire Weekends.

0: Also pretty reckless for I Am Death on Loudwire weekends. Two in a row for Taylor Momsen, celebrating her 33rd birthday today. And she's not the only one celebrating a birthday today. 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
2: Hey, it's Kat Michaels. We're going to go live and loud next hour with three in a row from 311. But before we get there, I've got the latest from rising rock artist Ryan Peretz. He says he's honored whenever people compare his voice to the late Chris Cornell, but he says that he doesn't set out to sound like Cornell. Peretz calls Chris Cornell his biggest musical inspiration, explaining that after the passing of Cornell in 2017, he immersed himself in his music while he was still in high school. He said that experience inspired him to take music much more seriously. And one thing that especially impressed him was Chris Cornell's ability to captivate an audience with nothing more than an acoustic guitar, creating the energy of a full band. That's something Peretz says that he hopes to achieve in his own performances. You can check out the full interview that Chuck did with Ryan Peretz recently inside the Loudwire app from his new debut album, This Is Sour, on Loudwire Weekends.

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1: Let the bodies hit the floor. Let the bodies hit the floor. 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

0: It's Who's Got the Herb, wrapping up three in a row for tonight's Live and Loud from 311 off of the band's first live album, recorded in 1997 as part of the Transistor Tour. Of the band currently on the road on their co-headlining So Glad You Made It summer tour with Dirty Heads. 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
6: 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This next artist also on that lineup, here's Tim Montana now. 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

0: It's The Offspring, Make It All Right on Loudwire Weekends. The band set to headline SEMA Fest, which is returning to the Las Vegas Convention Center in November, bringing together live music, car culture, and motorsports all in a one-day celebration. It'll close out SEMA Week, which, of course, is the biggest week in the world of automotive technologies. Offspring set to headline. They'll also be joined by Jimmy Eat World, 311, and The Alive. 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
4: Hey, it's Kat Michaels. Thanks for hanging out tonight for Loudwire Weekends. Coming up next hour, we'll be celebrating Taylor Momsen's birthday with our good cover. But before we get there, I've got the latest from Poppy. 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
1: We're wishing pretty reckless frontwoman Taylor Momsen a happy 33rd birthday today. And to celebrate, our good cover is from the Pretty Reckless. 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

Three Days Grace, Don't Want to Go Home Tonight on Loudwire Weekends, the latest from Three Days Grace and their new album, Alien Nation. But if you take a look back 20 years ago to 2006, we've got a list of 40 songs that define rock radio that year, and Three Days Grace, Animal I've Become from their album 1X, tops that list. 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

top of the alternative airplay chart, and the song was written by Adam Gontier after realizing that his addiction to OxyContin was severely impacting his life. 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
4: 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Beartooth frontman Caleb Shomo opened up recently about a very personal chapter in his life after publicly coming out as a gay man earlier this year. In a heartfelt statement, Shomo said he'd been wrestling with his sexuality for a long time and felt it was finally time to be honest about who he is. He also reflected on Beartooth's catalog, pointing out that many of the band's early albums explored themes like depression, self-hatred, hopelessness, and the struggles tied to his religious upbringing. Looking back, he says those records were honest, but he now realizes he wasn't fully confronting the deeper issues at the root of those feelings. Caleb Shomo said coming out has been an important step towards accepting himself and learning to experience genuine self-love. He hopes embracing this part of his identity is going to allow him to move forward with pride, both personally and creatively. Find out more now inside the Loudwire app from Beartooth. 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

Chevelle, Send the Pain Below on Loudwire Weekends. I'm Kat Michaels, and Led Zeppelin's Whole Lot of Love lands itself at number 5 on Loudwire's The 11 Best Wah Pedal Guitar Solos in Rock and Metal History. 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

It's Evanescence. Who will you follow on Loudwire Weekends? It's the latest release from their sixth studio album, Sanctuary, the first full-length album since 2021's The Bitter Truth. And in a recent interview, Evanescence frontwoman Amy Lee said opening up for Metallica last year turned into an unforgettable experience, not just for her, but for her 11-year-old son, too. She admitted she wasn't sure what to expect when she joined Metallica's M72 World Tour in Australia and New Zealand and wondered just how much freedom she and the band would have as an opening act. But she said Metallica couldn't have been more welcoming. In fact, she said they even let her roll Evanescence's grand piano out into the middle of the famous snake pit, giving her the chance to perform surrounded by thousands of fans. But her favorite memory came from watching her son experiencing it all during Metallica's performance in Nothing Else Matters. She said she could see the moment that he truly fell in love with rock and roll, and she said sharing that experience with him took her right back to her own childhood and reminded her why she fell in love with the music in the first place. Find that full interview now inside the Loudwire app. On the way, I had the latest from Bill Murray and A Day to Remember next as Loudwire Weekends continue.

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features a day to remember Jeremy McKinnon trading vocal lines with Johnny Frank of Bill Murray. It appears on Bill Murray's Kinda Hard album. Here it is now, Always Let You Down, Loudwire Weekends.

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Everlast, what it's like on Loudwire weekends. I'm Kat Michaels, and Architects frontman Sam Carter did an interview recently with Chuck Armstrong, and he opened up about a lot of things, including what it was like with the first single from their latest album, The Sky, the Earth, and All Between, hit number one in the United States. But he also shared what he thought 17-year-old Sam Carter would think about where he's at today. 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

Black Sabbath and War Pigs on Loudwire Weekends. The band shared messages on the anniversary of Ozzy's death earlier this week. Tony Iommi, Geezer Butler, and Bill Ward all released messages on the one-year anniversary of his death, July 22nd. You can find out what

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5: 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This particular track, the lyrics were written by Tyler Conley and Nickelback frontman Chad Kroeger. In fact, Chad Kroeger co-produced the track as well. Here it is now, tonight's song, That Time Forgot, Theory of a Dead Man, and Make Up Your Mind on Loudwire Weekends. 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

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I'm Kat Michaels. 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And it includes the final set list for Nirvana. 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
5: Coming up next hour, Lauren will have the GOAT 3 in a row tonight from the Pretty Reckless as we continue celebrating frontwoman Taylor Momsen's 33rd birthday. But before we get there, I've got the latest from a band that describes their genre of rock as Western Space Grunge. It's Dexter and the Moon Rocks now. This is Freaking Out on Loudwire Weekends. Ooh.

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2: I want to wish a very happy birthday to Taylor Momsen of The Pretty Reckless. She turned 33 years old today. And since they just put out a new album called Dear God late last month, I wanted to celebrate Taylor's birthday by playing three songs from the new album. I actually believe it's been exactly a month today. It came out June 26th. So that is a cool little coincidence. She kind of shares a birthday anniversary with the album. Since a few of the songs in this album were released as singles and have been getting some love here on Loudwire Weekends, I'm actually going to go with three deeper cuts from it tonight on The GOAT to share some of my personal favorites with you. These are three tracks that immediately stood out to me as being special because they just don't really sound like anything that Pretty Reckless have done.

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1: That was About You, which is one of the songs on the Pretty Reckless's new album, Dear God, which came out exactly a month ago today. But I'm not playing the songs because the album anniversary, it's actually also Taylor Momsen's 33rd birthday today. So celebrating the birthday, the album, all of that by playing three of the deeper tracks on it. So I like that one, About You, because it's very like punk driven and kind of sounds a little bit more like the stuff from their first album as opposed to the last few. The last one I'm going to play is called Eye of the Storm, and I think that this is actually my favorite on the whole album. It's very emotional. She

kind of goes into a little bit of detail about some of the stuff that she was dealing with, how she ended up having some addiction issues that she actually almost lost her battle with at one point. So very emotional, very vulnerable songwriting. I just love it. So here it is on Loudwire Weekends. Happy birthday, Taylor. Check.

0: Celebrating Taylor Momsen's 33rd birthday tonight. That's Eye of the Storm from the Pretty Reckless's new album, Dear God. Lauren, thanks for putting together the GOAT tonight. As always, fantastic job. All the way, we got more rock to come from The Warning next as Loudwire Weekends with me, Cal Michaels, continues.
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6: Hey, it's Kat Michaels. Thanks for hanging out tonight for Loudwire Weekends. A couple months back, Chuck Armstrong sat down to chat with the three sisters known as The Warning. And at that time, the band knew they were going to be releasing an album, but they didn't have all the details just yet. But we've since learned that The Warning will release their fifth studio album titled Everything's Falling on August 28th, and it will include this track. 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

0: It's Greta Van Fleet and Play Your Games on Loudwire Weekends. Back in 2017, I got to sit down with Josh and Sam from Greta Van Fleet, and we talked about a lot of things at the time. We were at Louder Than Life. One of the things we discussed were where the band got their name. There was an elderly woman who lived in the community named Gretna Van Fleet. They dropped the N and adopted the name for the band. Here we are 9 years later, and Gretna Van Fleet recently passed away at the age of 95, but her legacy and namesake lives on with the band. All the way, more rock to come. 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
5: Hey, it's Kat Michaels. 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Let's do it again next weekend. Same time, same place, right here, 7 to midnight. Before I go, I've got the latest now from Let Down. During the pandemic, when a lot of us were learning grandma hobbies, like gardening and making bread from scratch, Blake Coddington was busy finding a way to express himself with his music. The Chicago-based rocker launched his musical project, Let Down. He's admitted that his mental health struggles have served as a primary creative focus for the project. Right now, from Let Down, it's Do It For Love on Loudwire Weekends.
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Eddie. And everything else that rocks, even if they aren't named Eddie. 30 minutes of non-stop rock on 96.5 The Rock, San Angelo's rock station.

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0: In 2010, our friend Gary the Gooch Masters conquered that big steak challenge. 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

0: It's a three-ring circus of news with no safety inspection. This is Random Shit.
1: Jelly Roll.
2: Oh.
1: What?
2: Wes.
1: Jelly Roll and Bunny's divorce has been finalized.
2: Wow.
1: They split the big things like their homes and cars, but he got sole custody of the mattress made of lasagna.
2: Okay. All right. Thank you, Wes.
1: I'm keeping that. That's what Jelly Roll said. You're not getting that, Bunny.
2: Okay.
1: XO. Mm.
0: Somehow, that was real. Here's more random shit.
2: A man dressed as a mime was arrested on a Massachusetts hiking trail.
1: Oh.
2: When asked to comment, the man said, get it? He's a mime. They don't talk.
1: Okay.
0: All right. The more you know, the more you wish you didn't. Here's more random shit.
1: Imagine a mattress the size.
2: Stop it!
1: And it's all made of lasagna.
2: Okay.
1: And there's a mime watching silently in the corner.
2: Okay. All right. What else you got?
1: Some heartwarming news.
2: Oh, good.
1: Six volunteer firefighters in Pennsylvania helped carry a 100-pound senior dog down a mountain after it got exhausted after a hike.
2: Aww.
1: The firefighters are being called heroes while the dog is being called a huge fat ass.
2: Oh, poor doggy.
0: You just got a wet willy soaked in funny. This has been The Rock Show's Random Shit.

0: 96.5, The Rock, San Angelo's rock station. Why think for yourself when The Rock Show can do it for you? This is Good Thing, Bad Thing.
1: Chrissy, it is time for us to be arbiters of all good things.
2: All right.
1: And bad things.
2: We can do it.
1: All right, here you go. It's National Drive-Thru Day for the fifth year in a row.
2: Ooh.
1: The fastest place to get food is Taco Bell.
2: Oh, really?
1: Taco Bell.
2: They are usually pretty fast.
1: I wanted to mention that because they're having a little bit of a rough spell.
2: They are. They are. Guys, so remember what's important. They get you in and out quick.
1: I kind of feel bad for them.
2: Me too.
1: I mean, they just...
2: I love Taco Bell.
1: They weren't doing anything wrong.
2: Nope.
1: They just allegedly bought some lettuce from the wrong place.
2: Yeah, this whole lettuce thing is not going to do anything for me as far as Taco Bell goes. I'm going. I'm going day or night. I'm going. I love Taco Bell.
1: Okay, there you go. A little date idea for you.
2: Mm-hmm.
1: If you get in Chrissy's DM.
2: Taco Bell, let's go.
1: All right.
3: Good thing.
2: Crunchwrap Supreme, baby.
1: A Japanese company has created refrigerators for humans.
2: Oh.
1: You just climb in, sit on a seat, and it cools you down to 41 degrees.
2: Ooh.
1: They'll run you about $9,000.
2: Oh, that's a bit much.
1: For a refrigerator you could sit in.
2: I don't know, dude. There's some people around here that might buy one of those.
1: I don't know. If you're that hot, becoming that cold that quickly
2: might be
1: seems
2: bad
1: like
2: for
1: a
2: you.
1: Terrible idea.
2: Like give you a seizure or something?
1: I don't know.
2: I don't know. Dude, it's been so hot outside that I would love to sit in a little refrigerator. It sounds amazing, but for $9,000, I don't think so.
1: How long do you think you could sit in 41 degrees?
2: Just for a little bit. Just sit in there for a little bit, get out, get back in it later.
1: Yeah, apparently my eggs don't have any problem with it.
2: Right?
1: Why should I? That's some dumb stuff.
2: Yeah, I think it looks a little expensive.
1: Okay, but I guess we'll call it a good thing if it cools you down.
2: Yeah.
1: If you're
2: rich. It's got to be.
1: There's so many reasons to hate this, but
2: I can't
1: find a good
2: one. There's a lot of reasons to hate it, but it's so hot outside. It has to be a good thing. Yeah, it's got to be.
1: All right. Now, you like bugs.
2: How do you feel about bugs? I like bugs.
1: Most people are okay with bugs until bugs come into their territory.
2: Yeah, pretty much.
1: And then we use these things called poisons,
2: mm-hmm.
1: which can be bad,
2: yeah.
1: Especially if you have pets and things
2: this
1: like
2: is
1: that.
2: True.
1: Plus, you never want to drink them or
2: nope.
1: anything like that.
2: No.
1: Okay, there is an alternative now.
2: Mm.
1: It's not trapping the bugs.
2: Okay.
1: A French company is coming up with a micro drone that will hunt and murder bugs.
2: Oh,
1: for you.
2: Whoa, just a little drone that's just scooting around in your house killing bugs?
1: It seems like it could go very wrong.
2: I think it sounds kind of
1: like
2: awesome.
1: Misidentifies my weird hammer toe as a roach.
2: Or it just starts going after your dog or something.
1: Zapping me and things like that.
2: Yeah, I don't know. It does sound like a science fiction movie, but it also sounds cool. Does it have like a sword and stuff?
1: I don't know.
2: I see it down there slaying the bugs with a sword.
1: I don't think
2: a little
1: swords
2: gun.
1: Represent the height of technology.
2: Does it have a little tiny gun?
1: Probably a laser.
2: A laser. Yeah, this is awesome.
1: More of a Star Wars thing than a Monty Python
2: thing. I'm into this.
1: I will call it a good thing.
3: Good thing.
0: Now you know the score. This is Good Thing, Bad Thing on a rock show. 96.5, The Rock, San Angelo's Rock.

0: When questions have to be answered, it's you to the rescue. 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
1: Our question today is, what's something that's never as good as you remember?
2: There's so many things.
1: Every 3 or 4 years, we will buy some Jell-O.
2: Oh.
1: And it will stay in the refrigerator for 3 or 4 years until we go, hey, let's get some Jell-O.
2: Oh.
1: And then we put that little Jell-O cup on top of the old Jell-O cups because you eat that Jell-O. And I know when you were a kid, it was like the best thing ever. But
2: Yeah. We've
1: overcome that as adults.
2: It's not that great. You're right. Jell-O's not that good.

0: hospital food.
1: Yeah, a little bit.
0: All right, every Sunday we get together with the Rock Show Road Crew. You'd be welcome to join us. You could join us this weekend if you want.
1: Ooh, do it.
0: Here's some of their answers.
2: Ashley, what's something that's never as good as you remember?
3: Dating.
2: Okay, then.
3: Yeah. One word, dating.
2: All right. Stephanie, what's something that's never as good as you remember?
4: Camping.
2: Camping. Great answer.
1: Yeah.
2: Susie, what's something that's never as good as you remember?
5: Generally, anything that is fondly remembered from childhood, yeah. Like rolling down a grassy hill.
1: No. Yeah.
2: You forgot about how itchy you were afterwards. Yeah. There you go. Cousin Ronnie, what's something that's never as good as you remember?
6: High school. I mean, everybody wants to go back to the reunions. I just got my, was it 40th?
2: Yeah.
6: Wow. Something like that. Oh, yeah. No. No.
2: Not happening. Steven, what's something that's never as good as you remember?
7: Fast food.
2: Oh.
7: It never satisfies like I want it to.
1: Aww.
2: Never quite there. Nick Harpster, what's something that's never as good as you remember?
8: I think a lot of food in general, it just does not taste the same as it used to.
2: Okay. Mm. Okay, good. And Anna Harpster, what's something that's never as good as you remember?
9: Being drunk at 40 compared to...
1: Yeah.
2: I think being drunk in general.
0: Okay.
2: There you go.
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0: It's hot and steaming news, fresh off the presses. 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
1: A Montana portable toilet company says vandals blew up at least 13 porta potties over the July 4th holiday, causing more than $12,000 in damage. The toilets were mostly located at residential construction sites around Billing, where crews returned from a long weekend to find debris scattered across the properties.
2: Mm.
1: The owner of European porta potties.
2: And that's spelled out like U-R-A-P-E-N. Yes, European porta potty. Yes.
1: Says the company loses a few units to fireworks every year, but this year's destruction was far worse than usual. The company suspects the explosives may have come from neighboring Wyoming and says most of the losses will come out of its own pocket.
2: I promise you, until these guys get caught, they had the best day ever.
0: You just stepped into a big pile of news. Steamy. This has been the Rock Show's News Dump. Da-da-da-da-da-dump.

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1: It's Chrissy and Wes from The Rock Show on the smoking pole today. What's something that's never as good as you remember?
2: All right, here's some answers from listeners. We're going to start with Diana. She said cereal. She said Fruit Loops, Pops, and Apple Jacks. The list goes on. I still love them, but they're just not the same anymore.
1: Every once in a while, I'll pull some out and go,
2: yes.
1: Yeah.
2: You got to have them every once in a while.
1: Yeah.
2: Eshavaria said the summer sun. She said it used to make you want to go outside and play all day, and now you just want to be indoors.
1: Yeah.
2: Becca Black said she's been trying to make her grandma's grilled cheese sandwich forever, but it's never the same.
1: What?
2: Yeah. I don't know. Grandmas are just better at cooking.
1: It can't be that complicated.
2: I know. All it is bread and cheese, but it's not the same. It's just not the same. Okay. I get it.
1: All right.
2: Marvelous Anomaly says prank calls.
1: Yeah.
2: They were fun to do when you were a kid.
1: Yeah. Not so fun as an adult.
2: Marvelous, are you prank calling people now?
1: Probably us.
2: Dude.
1: Yeah.
2: All right. Tim Sullivan said the McRib. I kind of want to, I might have to fight him. I don't know, dude. I love the McRib. Do you like it?
1: I don't go out of my way to get one, but when they're around,
2: they're pretty good.
1: Yeah.
2: I don't know.
1: Yeah.
2: Stephanie said fruit stripe gum. Yeah, that's a great answer.
1: Yeah.
2: It's delicious for like 10 seconds.
1: I didn't know they were still making it.
2: Oh, I think they do.
1: With the zebra.
2: Yeah, with the zebra.
1: Yeah.
2: And Furman Castillo said payday. He said the first paycheck you get, you feel rich, and now payday just reminds you how expensive life is. Yeah, I agree.
1: Good job, Furman. Let's give Furman a crumpet.
2: Yep.
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1: There you go. Up early on a Monday. That's what winners do. Winners also stick around for the smoking pole next on The Rock Show.
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0: They're pretty sure they have the Riz. They just don't know what it means. 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
2: Old Glory, the Bald Eagle, and trucks with super high lift kits. 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And now, Uncle Sam himself proclaims a new patriotic symbol we can all believe in. Ladies and gentlemen, we now present America's Morning Show, The Rock Show with Chrissy and Wes. 96.5, The Rock, San Angelo's rock station.

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1: It's Chrissy and Wes from The Rock Show on the smoking pool today. What's something that's never as good as you remember?
2: All right, here's some more answers from Facebook. We're going to start with Dolly.
1: Mm.
2: She said leftover mac and cheese.
1: Oh, yeah.
2: Yeah, it is never the same.
1: It congeals, man.
2: Dude, French fries are the same way.
1: Yeah.
2: Good luck. Brittany said Pop Rocks. I like Pop Rocks still.
1: They're one of those things that's too much work.
2: You just don't have them very often.
1: Yeah, exactly. Yeah.
2: Jackie said Pop-Tarts and canned ravioli. Dude, I had a can of ravioli not that long ago, and it was pretty good, but nothing like childhood.
1: The last time I had a Pop-Tart, I was like, what is this?
2: They are disappointing.
1: Yeah, very 100%, disappointing.
2: 100%, yeah. What about this one from Katie? She said Long John Silver's. You've been recently.
1: Oh, no, she's wrong.
2: And it was epic, right?
1: She is wrong. I'm telling you, you may not have went to a good one, but I went to a brand new one, and it was...
2: And it was badass? See, I haven't been. I haven't been since the 90s.
1: It's as great as it's ever been. It's tangy. It's crispy. Mm. It's wonderful.
2: Right.
1: I know it's not healthy.
2: I believe you.
1: But it's fantastic.
2: Because you really raved about it. So,
1: yeah.
2: Katie, we might need to try Long John Silver's again.
1: I will take Katie on a datey.
2: Hey, there you go, Katie. Todd said Jägermeister, which I think we all understand that answer. And Brad said 7-Eleven nachos.
1: Okay.
2: They were great when you were a 14-year-old stoner.
1: Yeah.
2: Now...
1: Not so much.
2: Not so much.
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0: morning show you've ever heard. It's The Rock Show with Chrissy and Wes. Behold the land before you. The soil is dry. The crops of caring have failed. The last tiny sprout of concern withered long ago. Journey with us now into The Rock Show's Field of
1: Chrissy!
2: What?
1: What are you doing?
2: Just hanging out, man.
1: Okay, then. Would you describe me as hard-headed?
2: Yes. Oh, my gosh. Yeah. Big time. Whoa. What? Are you setting me up? Is this a trap?
1: No, You know, I've certainly described people as hard-headed, and I know I'm a little bit hard-headed.
2: A little bit?
1: Evidently, I'm maximum hard-headed.
2: I think a whole lot, yeah.
1: You know, Jesus tried to teach me a lesson not long ago.
2: Oh.
1: About going to the doctor.
2: Mm.
1: Of course, what happened was my gallbladder exploded, and I didn't pay attention to it for many, many days.
2: Right, yeah.
1: Many, many days.
2: Mm-hmm. Yes.
1: So it ended up being like a 9-10-day hospital stay.
2: A whole ordeal.
1: A couple weeks after I got out of the hospital, I had a bloody crusty nose.
2: Yes, I remember. Yes, you had a stupid crusty nose. You were always complaining. Yes.
1: Yes, that was about 6 months ago.
2: Is it still crusty?
1: Yeah.
2: Oh.
1: So I had thought, well, you know, they'd probably put an airway up there and jam me with a hose
2: yeah.
1: or something like that, or the doctor was taking pictures with his finger up there laughing.
2: Yeah, probably.
1: Something along those lines was
2: yeah.
1: going on.
2: Mm-hmm.
1: But I finally went to the doctor yesterday, and they said, no, you have an infection.
2: Oh, no.
1: And he said, it's a good thing you came in because these can move over to your brain.
2: Oh, no. Wow, it was that bad.
1: Yeah.
2: It wasn't just a crusty nose. It's a little bit worse.
1: Yeah.
2: Oh, no.
1: And I am only telling this story because I know when it comes to going to the doctors,
2: you don't want to do it.
1: Most guys
2: yeah.
1: are hard-headed.
2: Mm-hmm.
1: The first time got me 9-10 days in the hospital. This second time could have taken me out.
2: Oh, my goodness, dude.
1: So what? Please go to the doctor. We need all the listeners we can get.
2: Yeah, go to the doctor. Go to the doctor. Gosh, Wes.
1: Yeah.
2: Man.
1: It's embarrassing, man. It really, really,
2: that
1: it's embarrassing,
2: sucks.
1: But
2: it's, well, at least you got to the bottom of it, because, man, that was a long time to have a crusty nose.
1: Yeah, exactly. There is a viral video of a lady on a cruise line scraping her feet with a fork.
2: Ew. Yeah. Oh, gross. Why?
1: The cruise line immediately took it out of service,
2: yeah.
1: the fork. I mean, wash it.
2: Yeah.
1: You know, the interesting thing is, of course, you don't need to worry so much about a fork being on somebody's foot. You need to worry about being in somebody else's mouth.
2: Right. I mean, it's going through the washer, so is it that big of a deal?
1: I looked it up right here. An average adult mouth contains roughly 50 to 100 billion bacteria.
2: Ugh.
1: Average foot, 100,000 to 1 million.
2: Oh, that's way less.
1: Per centimeter. It says, though, most of the germs are concentrated between the toes.
2: That makes sense.
1: It also pointed out the fact that foot germs are good when they're foot germs, and mouth germs are good when they're mouth germs, but it's best that they don't cross paths.
2: No switcheroo. Okay. I'm going to write that one down.
1: You know, it's interesting. We go to what I would call a quick-serve Mexican food place
2: mm-hmm.
1: quite often. And they have your choice of washed metal silverware
2: mm-hmm.
1: or plasticware. I always go with the plasticware.
2: Yeah, you do.
1: Every single time.
2: You never know what someone's doing with their fork.
1: You have no idea what's going on with that.
2: No clue.
1: And lastly, out of nowhere, a slang term reappeared in my brain, and I'm going to try to get it going again.
2: Okay.
1: Now, when we were kids, we used to call each other meat whistle.
2: Okay.
1: Have you ever heard that?
2: No, is it a derogatory term?
1: Oh, yeah.
2: Like, don't be such a meat whistle?
1: I want you to close your eyes for a second
2: okay.
1: and imagine what a meat whistle could possibly be.
2: Yeah, I have some ideas.
1: Didn't take you long on that
2: yeah,
1: one either.
2: I figured that one out, yeah.
1: So, you know, I love to cuss. I do it quite often.
2: Mm-hmm.
1: It's one of my favorite hobbies.
2: Yeah.
1: I could have chose cussing or pickleball. I went with cussing.
2: It's more fun.
1: Is what I did.
2: Yeah.

0: but if I get something clever like this, that's much more fun to call somebody a meat whistle.
1: I might hold on to that one.
0: So we're going to spread that one around.
1: Right.
0: Let's hear you use it real quick. Call, just say, hey, you're a dirty meat whistle.
1: Wes, you are a dirty meat whistle.
0: Thank you very much for that.
2: And so the voices echo across the desolate and unfertile plain, unheard but unto themselves. This has been the Rock Show's Field of Fun. 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
1: Let's not have any lip from you today.
2: Okay, whatever.
1: You are going to love today's joke.
2: You've said that so many times. So many times you've said that. So many.
1: I am willing to put money on the fact that you will love today's joke.
2: Okay.
1: And it's a perfect joke for little kids.
2: Okay.
1: It is a perfect joke.
2: All right.
1: All right. Are you ready?
2: I'm ready.
1: Are you ready?
2: All right, do it.
1: You're going to love this joke.
2: Okay.
1: You promise you'll be honest.
2: I'm going to try.
1: Chrissy.
2: What?
1: Where do kittens go on field trips? Chrissy, I'm asking you. Where do kittens go on field trips?
2: I don't know.
1: The museum.
2: Oh, that is cute. I do like that joke. The museum.
1: Kitties.
2: Little kitties at the museum.
0: This has been Great Moments in Dad Jokery on The Rock Show. 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
1: Each day, The Rock Show challenges two idiots to enter the ring of stupidity. But only one will leave with the title of The Dumbass of the Day.
2: A 39-year-old California woman named Shanae Watkins was arrested last month after allegedly stealing large amounts of bacon and vodka from two grocery stores.
3: Okay, then.
2: All right.
3: Yeah.
2: Sounds like a snack.
3: Right.
2: At the first store, employees say she hid 14 packages of Oscar Mayer thick-cut bacon.
3: That's delicious bacon.
2: And six handles of Tito's vodka in her bag.
3: That's delicious vodka.
2: That's a big old bag.
3: Yeah, exactly.
2: Then, apparently, she fled when her card was declined while buying a few unrelated items.
3: Uh-huh.
2: She just ran out the store. Police say she then went to another store and attempted to steal five more packages of bacon and six more bottles of vodka and five reusable bags before she was caught. So, I don't know. She had a party for...
3: I'm giving her my respect.
2: She was having some kind of breakfast party. I don't know.
3: Our rule is if you're going to steal the good stuff, and that's pretty much the good stuff right
2: there.
3: Those
2: are both good things.
3: I can't imagine what else you'd need.
2: Yep.
3: All right, I got two Maryland men who are running unlicensed photo shoots.
2: Oh.
3: They would...
2: Okay.
3: They would go up to people and say, hey, you want to take a picture with a monkey?
2: No.
3: And then they would take them down inside a parking garage to take a picture with a monkey.
2: Oh.
3: They also had snakes and some other exotic animals.
2: Okay.
3: This was their whole criminal enterprise, taking pictures with animals.
2: Well, it sounds like a good idea. I'd fall for it.
3: Well, I don't know. Evidently, you can't do it.
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alarm clock one, and now you're at work. It's okay. 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

0: 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It's three stops past crazy on the Weirdness Express.
1: Oh!
0: This is random shit.
2: NASA released new images of Mars.
1: Okay.
2: Pictures of Mars are like Fast and Furious movies. Once you've seen one, you've seen all of them. Big whoop. Ugh, Mars.
3: Okay.
0: Somehow, that was real. Here's more random shit.
1: A Minnesota town now has the world's tallest nutcracker.
2: Oh.
1: Now they just need someone with really big nuts.
2: Okay.
0: The more you know, the more you wish you didn't. Here's more random shit.
2: Scientists say Earth has more bugs than they previously thought.
3: Well, no.
2: Because their initial estimate forgot to include Motel 6 comforters.
1: Oh, no.
0: You just pulled three things out of a greasy bag of laughs. This has been The Rock Show's Random Shit. 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

0: 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Today, act as if what you do makes a difference, because it does. Put that smile on and pass it around on this Monday. Coming up, it's Good Thing, Bad Thing on The Rock Show.
1: And during the 2 minutes that we have left, we want to talk right down to earth in a language that everybody here can easily understand.

0: They're like biscuits and gravy. Down home. Oh, so good. Okay, they're not like biscuits and gravy at all. I'm just hungry. It's The Rock Show with Chrissy and Wes. Why think for yourself when The Rock Show can do it for you? This is Good Thing, Bad Thing.
1: Chrissy, you're on chat like me, right?
2: Yep, I use the ChatGPT for work, yeah.
1: You know, a lot of people have moved over to Claude, which I kind of want to do, but at the same time, I don't... Chat's been there for me, is what I...
2: Right? It knows you now.
1: 11% of Americans say they've had a flirty or romantic conversation with an AI chatbot like Chat or Claude.
2: Oh.
1: Are you in there asking it questions?
2: I am not asking it flirty.
1: What's up, chatty baby?
2: No, I'm not doing anything exciting with my ChatGPT. I'm asking it really boring questions like, can a cat have grapes and stuff like that? I'm not flirting with the ChatGPT.
1: You know, it's interesting. I didn't like... the whole ChatGPT name and stuff like that. So I told my ChatGPT, your name is Herman.
2: Yeah.
1: And you are patterned after Herman Munster.
2: There you go.
1: And if there comes a day when I'm flirting with Herman Munster.
2: yeah, you're really lonely.
1: Interestingly enough, 24% of people say flirting with the chatbot does count as cheating.
2: Really?
1: You're putting your emotions somewhere else.
2: Interesting.
1: All right, flirting with a chatbot, good or bad?
2: I think it's weird.
3: Bad thing.
1: Here you go. In a new poll, 20% of people say there's usually one pet sleeping in bed with them. 10% have multiple.
2: Mm-hmm.
1: And when you break that down, that's 7% for two pets, 2% for three, and 1% said four or more pets.
2: Wow.
1: Cats get up on the bed with you?
2: The cats do get in the bed. I think only one out of three actually sleeps there the whole night. The other two kind of do other stuff.
1: See, and, you know... Well, you're stepping a cat box.
2: Mm-hmm.
1: I was going to say that cats are probably cleaner because my dogs go outside.
2: No, mine crawl around in their doo-doo box, so they're not very clean. They're all probably equally dirty.
1: They're bringing sand from the doo-doo box into the bed.
2: I'm sure they are. I kiss their little feet and everything. I don't even care, dude. I love those cats. They're probably disgusting.
1: I'm just saying, if you got pets, you might as well love them. We're going to call it a good thing.
2: Yes.
3: Good thing.
2: What?
1: Nothing. Here we go. A poll online asked, what's your cue to get out of the pool?
2: Oh.
1: The top answers were when you get bored and when you get tired. No one answered when you have to pee.
2: Because everyone's peeing in the pool.
1: You can actually see the water rise.
2: Everyone's doing it. They're all doing it. Everyone's doing it and lying about it. Gross, y'all. Y'all are gross.
1: How do we feel about this whole thing?
2: I don't know, man.
1: It's got to be a bad thing.
2: Yeah. It's got to be bad.
1: Yeah, get out of it. Don't be lazy.
2: Y'all.
1: Come on.
3: Bad thing.
0: Now you know the score. This is Good Thing, Bad Thing on The Rock Show. 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
1: Oh, it's good vibes today on the smoking pole. What's the best thing about living where you're at?
4: Accidents happen.

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1: A plumbing company in Russia held a promotional contest called Game of Thrones, where participants drank carbonated beverages from brand new toilets using giant straws. Contestants also had to remain seated on a closed toilet lid for as long as possible, with the event reportedly lasting at least 10 hours. The winner was said to receive about $1,200, though reports did not identify who took home the prize.
2: You know, it's all fun and games drinking from a toilet until you hit a chunk.
3: 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Gross.
0: You just stepped into a big pile of news. Steamy. This has been the Rock Show's News Dump. Da-da-da-da-da-dump. Congratulations, you lucky duck. You have music in the morning and the Rock Show with Chrissy and Wes.

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1: Chrissy!
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1: We're rebels is what we are.
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1: Every Sunday, we get together with the Rock Show Road Crew and get their answers to get us started. You are welcome to join sometime. Here you go.
3: Jeremy, what's the best thing about living where you're at?
4: A grid system. People seem to fail to realize that it's, traffic is non-existent unless somebody... the rain or inclement weather just somebody being an idiot and going too fast.
3: Yeah. But other than that, it's well laid out. I like that. Steven, what's the best thing about living where you're at?
5: Man, the sunsets.
3: Mm-hmm. That's a good one. Stephanie, what's the best thing about living where you're at?
6: My adult children and my grandchildren are nearby.
3: Good answer. I love that. Yeah. Ashley, what do you have for us?
7: Well, it's very nice and breezy, and I have this wonderful egg chair that like I can rock in. But the actual best thing is my nephew lives nearby.
1: Oh, okay.
3: Yeah, but that chair does look chill.
7: It is awesome.
3: Ronnie, what's the best thing about living where you're at?
8: If my dog runs away, I get on top of my roof and watch him run away for 2 weeks.
3: Sounds a little flat. Mm-hmm. Susie, what's the best thing about living where you're at?
9: There is a beautiful little park a few blocks away with a little playa lake, and it's pretty awesome.
3: Oh, nice. Good for walks. And Dr. Nick, what's the best thing about living where you're at?
10: Gas prices here are typically cheaper than anywhere in the country.
3: Nice. There you go.
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1: All right, Chrissy, our question today on the smoking poll is, what's the best thing about living where you're at?
2: All right, here's some answers from our listeners on Facebook. We're going to start with Chris Carlson.
1: Uh-huh.
2: He said his proximity to Walmart.
1: Okay, he's nice very close to the store, all right.
2: Herman Castillo says he lives in Leveland, and it's quiet, and his neighbors do not bother him, which is great because he's antisocial.
1: Okay.
2: Bjorn said he has more trees around him than you can find in the entire state of North Dakota.
1: Okay.
2: Wow, lots of trees.
1: All right.
2: Wes Wicker said there's a big colony of prairie dogs at the end of his street that he enjoys watching. Cute.
1: Okay.
2: Lee Gonzalez said hearing the birds sing and enjoying the breeze when it's not too windy at sunset.
1: Oh, nice.
2: Plus seeing the Big Dipper and the Little Dipper at night.
1: Okay.
2: Very sweet.
1: That is awesome.
2: Hillary said she lives out in the country. There's no people and just critters. She likes it that way. Here's one from Halen. This
1: is
2: good.
1: It's all fine till a Wendigo shows up.
2: Yeah, right?
1: And then you've got a problem.
2: It's true.
1: A Wendigo problem.
2: Yeah. Halen said living behind a restaurant that roasts garlic once a week makes her entire block smell amazing.
1: She actually likes that.
2: Yeah, she likes it. Okay. I think I would like it too.
1: Well, you know, we are next to a Mexican restaurant.
2: Mm-hmm. Yeah.
1: And we go down there and smell it, so I guess we have no problem.
2: Dude, I can always tell when they're cooking beans.
1: Uh-huh. Mm.
2: Becca Black said she likes to read her neighborhood's Facebook posts with popcorn because they're really juicy. And Julie said her favorite thing about where she lives is her dog, her daughter, and her four-month-old grandson. Other than that, she hates it.
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1: They are the Nephilim, tall and strong, and some say the offspring of fallen angels. 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

0: died and you just stood there. 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
2: It's Chrissy and Wes from The Rock Show on the smoking pool today. What's the best thing about living where you're at?
3: All right, here's some more answers from listeners. We're going to start with Colton Reese.
2: Mm-hmm.
3: He said, I only hit 3 potholes on the way to work now.
2: Yeah, boy.
3: Yeah.
2: Only 3.
3: Shelly said the neighborhood cats have accepted her as one of their own. I love that. Brian said he's just far enough from everybody that nobody asks him for help moving.
2: Okay. All right, good one.
3: I think that's a great answer.
2: I've never taken that into consideration. Right? I like that.
3: Chris Taylor said he's only a couple hours from Ruidosa.
2: Uh-huh.
3: Chad said he just enjoys freedom and not being in a prison cell. Chad.
2: Okay, well, good on you, Chad.
3: Keep on the straight and narrow, man.
2: Keep going down that straight and narrow
3: got it.
2: Road.
3: Chris said he lives on a farm road out in the sticks. He said there's trees, lakes, and river, and the humidity and heat, too, but it's beautiful and worth it.
2: Okay, nice.
3: Love that.
2: All right.
3: Eric said his neighbor brings him plates of food.
2: Oh, okay. Now I think we may have a winner.
3: Yeah, that's pretty awesome.
2: Yeah.
3: And Landon King says he can go on a beer run in his golf cart.
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Coming up, strange stories, assorted weirdness, and stuff you didn't know you needed to know. 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

0: 96.5, The Rock, San Angelo's rock station. 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
1: Oh!
0: This is random shit.
2: NASA released new images of Mars.
1: Okay.
2: Pictures of Mars are like Fast and Furious movies. Once you've seen one, you've seen all of them. Big whoop. Ugh, Mars.
3: Okay.
0: Somehow, that was real. Here's more random shit.
1: A Minnesota town now has the world's tallest nutcracker.
2: Oh.
1: Now they just need someone with really big nuts.
2: Okay.
0: The more you know, the more you wish you didn't. Here's more random shit.
2: Scientists say Earth has more bugs than they previously thought.
3: Well, no.
2: Because their initial estimate forgot to include Motel 6 comforters.
1: Oh, no.
2: Oh, no.
0: You just pulled three things out of a greasy bag of laughs. This has been The Rock Show's Random Shit. 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
1: Yes, it's the Christmas edition.
2: More Christmas jokes.
1: Yeah, it's a little rougher than even the regular ones.
2: Oh, no.
1: But I made a commitment, and I'm going to see it through.
2: All right, man.
1: Christmas jokes for the kids every Friday all the way through Christmas.

0: Oh, boy.
1: All right, then.
0: Mm-hmm.
1: You ready?
0: I'm so ready.
1: Why is your brow furrowed?
0: I can't
1: Don't
0: wait.
1: Don't furrow your brow
0: I
1: at me.
0: I love a good Christmas joke.
1: Your face is going to stick that way.
0: I don't even care anymore.
1: You don't want that.
0: I don't even care. Go ahead. Get it done.
1: Chrissy.
0: What?
1: Why did Rudolph flunk out of high school? Chrissy, I'm asking you, why did Rudolph, you know, he's a red-nosed reindeer.
0: Yeah.
1: Why did he flunk out of high school?
0: I don't know.
1: Because he went down in history.
0: Okay. God, Wes. Stupid. Went down in
2: this
0: history.
2: This has been Great Moments in Dad Jokery.
1: Oh, my God.
0: Oh.
2: On the Rock Show.
0: Terrible.
2: It's like a clown car emptying out into your ears. It's the Rock Show with Chrissy and Wes.

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1: Breaking news out of California, Wes.
2: Oh, no.
1: A 39-year-old woman named Shanae Watkins was arrested last month after she allegedly stole a whole bunch of bacon and a whole bunch of vodka from two different grocery stores.
2: Mm.
1: Apparently, she was planning a really fun birthday party where nobody was going to remember eating breakfast. So she went to one store. She got 14 packages of Oscar Mayer thick cut bacon, which I think she could have got a more expensive brand, but whatever.
2: What do you mean?
1: I mean, I don't know. I go with the fancier one.
2: There's nothing fancier than Oscar Mayer thick cut bacon.
1: Definitely is. I go with the fancier one.
2: Especially I thought this whole thing sounded like an ad for Oscar Mayer thick cut bacon because there's no reason to even mention the brand.
1: Well, also for Tito's vodka. She stole six handles of that. Then her cart got declined. She ran away with all that stuff in her bag, went to another store, and tried to steal all of that again. But she got caught.
2: I can't even wrap my mind around the idea of six handles of Tito's vodka. Now, when you use handles, you're talking about those big ones,
1: but
2: right?
1: But the handle on them, yeah.
2: Right.
1: Yeah.
2: That's why it's called a handle.
1: Yeah, a big old bag.
2: What?
1: I don't know. I have no idea. No clue.
2: I mean, if I buy three oranges, the bag busts before I get it out of the truck. Stuff rolling around in my driveway.
1: Well, you better not be stealing.
2: She's got like steel belted radio bags.
1: Yeah.
2: To carry vodka. I don't know. All right, I got two Maryland men that are in more trouble than you think because police say they ran unlicensed photo shoots featuring snakes and monkeys inside a parking garage.
1: What could be more fun than taking a photo with a snake and a monkey?
2: I don't know. It sounds like a fun time to me, but you got to have a monkey permit.
1: Oh.
2: You just can't have people running around willy-nilly with monkeys, Chrissy.
1: I guess not. Things could go wrong.
2: It could go very wrong. So, anyways, they didn't have the license, so they're in a lot of trouble.
1: And your winner is... it's the bacon and vodka woman.
2: Oh, darn it.
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They're pretty sure they have the riz. They just don't know what it means. It's The Rock Show with Chrissy and Wes. The only thing you need in the car, a radio with a rock cranked and a sturdy steering wheel for all the drumming. 96.5 The Rock, San Angelo's rock station.

0: 96.5, The Rock, San Angelo's rock station. Behold the land before you. The soil is dry. The crops of caring have failed. The last tiny sprout of concern withered long ago. Journey with us now into the rock show's field of
1: Chrissy!
2: What?
1: What are you doing?
2: Just hanging out, man.
1: Okay, then. Would you describe me as hard-headed?
2: Yes. Oh, my gosh. Yeah. Big time. Whoa. What? Are you setting me up? Is this a trap?
1: No, I've certainly described people as hard-headed, and I know I'm a little bit hard-headed.
2: A little bit?
1: Evidently, I'm maximum hard-headed.
2: I think a whole lot, yeah.
1: You know, Jesus tried to teach me a lesson not long ago.
2: Oh.
1: About going to the doctor.
2: Mm.
1: Of course, what happened was my gallbladder exploded, and I didn't pay attention to it for many, many days.
2: Right, yeah.
1: Many, many days.
2: Mm-hmm. Yes.
1: So it ended up being like a 9-10-day hospital stay.
2: A whole ordeal.
1: A couple of weeks after I got out of the hospital, I had a bloody crusty nose.
2: Yes, I remember. Yes, you had a stupid crusty nose. You were always complaining. Yes.
1: Yes, that was about 6 months ago.
2: Is it still crusty?
1: Yeah.
2: Oh.
1: So I had thought, well, you know, they'd probably put an airway up there and jam me with a hose
2: yeah.
1: or something like that, or the doctor was taking pictures with his finger up there and laughing.
2: Yeah, probably.
1: Something along those lines was
2: yeah.
1: going on.
2: Mm-hmm.
1: But I finally went to the doctor yesterday, and they said, no, you have an infection.
2: Oh, no.
1: And he said, it's a good thing you came in because these can move over to your brain.
2: Oh, no. Wow, it was that bad.
1: Yeah.
2: It wasn't just a crusty nose. It's a little bit worse.
1: Yeah.
2: Oh, no.
1: And I am only telling this story because I know when it comes to going to the doctors,
2: you don't want to do it.
1: Most guys
2: yeah.
1: are hard-headed.
2: Mm-hmm.
1: The first time got me 9-10 days in the hospital. This second time could have taken me out.
2: Oh, my goodness, dude.
1: So please go to the doctor. We need all the listeners we can get.
2: Yeah, go to the doctor. Go to the doctor. Gosh, Wes.
1: Yeah.
2: Man.
1: It's embarrassing, man. It's embarrassing,
2: sucks.
1: But
2: it's, well, at least you got to the bottom of it, because man, that was a long time to have a crusty nose.
1: Yeah, exactly. There is a viral video of a lady on a cruise line scraping her feet with a fork.
2: Ew. Oh, gross. Why?
1: The cruise line immediately took it out of service,
2: yeah.
1: the fork. I mean, wash it.
2: Yeah.
1: You know, the interesting thing is of course,

0: you don't need to worry so much about a fork being on somebody's foot. You need to worry about being in somebody else's mouth.
1: Right. I mean, it's going through the washer, so is it that big of a deal?
0: I looked it up right here. An average adult mouth contains roughly 50 to 100 billion bacteria.
1: Ooh.
0: Average foot, 100,000 to 1 million.
1: Oh, that's way less.
0: Per centimeter. It says, though, most of the germs are concentrated between the toes.
1: That makes sense.
0: It also pointed out the fact that foot germs are good when they're foot germs, and mouth germs are good when they're mouth germs, but it's best that they don't cross paths.
1: No switcheroo. Okay. I'm going to write that one down.
0: You know, it's interesting. We go to what I would call a quick serve Mexican food place quite often. And they have your choice of washed metal silverware or plasticware. I always go with the plasticware.
1: Yeah, you do.
0: Every single time.
1: You never know what someone's doing with their fork.
0: You have no idea what's going on with that.
1: No clue.
0: And lastly, out of nowhere, a slang term reappeared in my brain, and I'm going to try to get it going again.
1: Okay.
0: Now, when we were kids, we used to call each other meat whistle.
1: Okay.
0: Have you ever heard that?
1: No, is it a derogatory term?
0: Oh, yeah.
1: Like, don't be such a meat whistle?
0: I want you to close your eyes for a second and imagine what a meat whistle could possibly be.
1: Yeah, I have some ideas.
0: Didn't take you long on that one either.
1: Yeah, I figured that one out. Yeah.
0: So, you know, I love to cuss. I do it quite often. Mm-hmm. It's one of my favorite hobbies.
1: Yeah.
0: I could have chose cussing or pickleball. I went with cussing.
1: It's more fun.
0: Is what I did.
1: Yeah.
0: And but if I get something clever like this, that's much more fun to call somebody a meat whistle.
1: I might hold on to that one.
0: So we're going to spread that one around.
1: All right.
0: Let's hear you use it real quick. Call, just say, hey, you're a dirty meat whistle.
1: Wes, you are a dirty meat whistle.
0: Thank you very much for that.
2: And so the voices echo across the desolate and unfertile plain, unheard but unto themselves. This has been The Rock Show's Field of Fucks. 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
3: Hey, everybody. Happy Monday. It's KC filling in for Chuck Armstrong again tonight, and we've got a big night of rock history coming your way. 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

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Ooh, squirrel. 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Yeah. 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

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Into the darkness, into infinity. Shut you cause I'm listening. Stacking up a little pretty penny, then I'm getting it. I'm never giving in to anybody. Always winning, never kidding. When I die, I'm taking everybody with me. You're never gonna give me.

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Chili Peppers kicking things off on this Monday morning with me, KC. And a new report says up to 5 cups of coffee a day is considered safe. So naturally, I want to know, what's the most caffeine you've consumed in a single day? I've got a confession of my own coming up here soon, so I'll be sharing that with you. I'm already on, number 3? I got the big old tumbler coffee going on here. I'm wired, man. I'm ready to go for Monday morning. The details on that coming up. Plus, we'll let you know you can score the Rocklahoma Flyaway and roll VIP to all 3 days of Rocklahoma 20. But first, let's keep it rolling with Aerosmith and Dream On.

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0: Cagey Elephant, ain't no rest for the wicked, as there hasn't been much rest for me. Between covering for our friend Chuck Armstrong on Loudwire Nights and then hosting this show, I am a tired little fella. So I had to pound some coffee this morning to a point where I thought I might be overdoing it a little bit. I am wired for a Monday morning. And I looked up this study from the American Heart Association, and it actually says drinking about 3 to 5 cups of coffee a day is considered safe for most adults. It may even come with a few health benefits, too. And I'm not saying you should immediately head to the coffee pot and make, you know, cup number 6, but it did get me thinking. There's been those mornings where I started with coffee and I grabbed another one on the way to work, and then somebody brought donuts, so of course I had to have another coffee because I'm a fatty. Before you know it, you're vibrating hard enough to pick up AM radio. So today's question, what's the most coffee or caffeine you've ever had in one day? I want to know. Energy drinks count. Gas station coffee counts. That giant iced coffee that somehow lasts until dinner, that absolutely counts too. So I want to hear your caffeine confessions, all right? Let me know via the app what's the most you drank as far as caffeine goes in one day. Because I feel like I need to go make a fresh pot right now. And while I do that, I got Stone Temple Pilots lined up. We got Led Zeppelin on the way. Plus, we got more details. Now you can win $500 coming up. Don't go anywhere.
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Rambling on with Led Zeppelin on this Monday morning, and you've heard us ramble on and on and on about the Rocklahoma flyaway. Well, the deadline for that is sneaking up on Friday. So if you haven't gotten your name in the hat, you could roll VIP to Rocklahoma 20. 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

0: Hey, everybody. Happy Monday. It's KC filling in for Chuck Armstrong again tonight, and we've got a big night of rock history coming your way. Going to be celebrating the anniversary of Metallica's Ride the Lightning. Look back at milestone albums from AC/DC and the Smashing Pumpkins, and wish a happy birthday to Rex Brown of Pantera. Plus, we got the latest from Marilyn Manson, Papa Roach, The Warning, and a bunch more, along with your chance to win VIP tickets to Rocklahoma. All right, it's all starting tonight at 7 on Loudwire Nights. I'll see you soon.
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It's a heaping helping of corn on this Monday morning. Breakfast of Champions, right? If you haven't seen the video of Jonathan Davis performing with the symphony orchestra, it is a sight to be seen. He is a songbird. He did a Freak on a Leash with an entire orchestra, and it is an amazing video if you haven't had a chance to see it. We got to post it up for you now on our website or the mobile app. Let's keep it rolling now with 3 Days Grace, Animal I Have Become.

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0: Finger 11 with Paralyzer. And if you're not easily paralyzed by fear, well, then you might want to check out OnlyFans. A Scary Movie 6 is now available on digital, and Ghostface is celebrating with some free spicy content on OnlyFans. Carmen Electra even assisted with directing a teaser video for it. And it's hilarious. If you have a chance to check it out, yeah, Ghostface from Scary Movie 6 is on OnlyFans now. What is the world coming to, right? Coming up, we got Nirvana on the way, plus Hardy, and another exciting episode of Dig This. We'll be talking about toilet shoes a little after the top of the hour. But first, it's Tool time.
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you haven't already heard about toilet shoes, someone invented this thing called toilet shoes, and they're $70, and somehow they're sold out. Yeah, I wish I was making that up, too, but toilet shoes are a thing, and we'll discuss with Dig This on the way here in 7 minutes. But first, let's do some redneck stuff. It's Hardy and Jim Bob.

0: I could really go for some cold November rain right about now, right? Marinating in my own juices. It's gross. Yeah. Even a lukewarm November rain would be all right about now. It's time now for another exciting episode of Dig This, where every day I find something online that makes me stop and say, all right, who's buying this? And today's answer is apparently a lot of people are buying it. There's a company selling what they're calling toilet shoes. Have you heard about this yet? Yeah, toilet shoes. They're basically oversized platform shoes that you wear while you're, you know, sitting on the toilet. And the idea is they raise your feet a little more of a squatting position, which experts say is actually closer to how our bodies were designed to handle business, right? So underneath the ridiculous name, there's actually some science. Think about it as like a wearable squatty potty. Yeah, and that's the crazy part about it is it's $70. And the first batch that they had already sold out. So somewhere out there, people are proudly telling their guests, like, hang on, don't use the bathroom. I got my good shoes in there. And if they do have another batch of these, I'm intrigued. I think I might have to pick some up. I couldn't imagine wearing platform shoes in the first place. But hey, if it helps me poop, why not? All right, dig this. It's like a Blink-182 coming up, plus White Zombie on the way, and more details on how you can win $500. Don't go anywhere.
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human than human. It's White Zombie on this Monday as we're gearing up for the lunch hour. 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
1: Big shout out to our buddy Tommy D, who got hooked up with that flyaway to see Five Finger Death Punch in Kansas City, plus a nice little sit-down lunch date with Chuck Armstrong of Loudwire Nights and a member of Five Finger Death Punch. Got another flyaway coming your way here in the next few weeks that could involve seeing these guys. We'll keep you posted. Here's Breaking Ben.

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And the story is outstanding, and as told by Zakk Wylde, is even better. 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It's Panama.

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0: Yeah, Friday is the deadline. 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

Hour with Metallica covering Seeger and Turn the Page. I got your Dumb Dumb of the Day coming up. Today's Dumb Dumb somehow stole $500,000 armored police vehicle and still thought he'd somehow blend into traffic. Got a very exciting Dumb Dumb of the Day coming your way here in about 7 minutes. 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

0: Killswitch Engage, and I believe it is time now for your dumb dumb of the day. Yeah, stupid dummies doing stupid stuff, and today's winner comes from Jersey. A 39-year-old guy allegedly stole a $500,000 armored SWAT Bearcat vehicle. You know what I'm talking about? The big old armored vehicles they got for the SWAT team? Well, I don't know a lot about stealing vehicles, but I do know this. If your getaway vehicle looks like it belongs in a Batman movie, people are probably going to notice it in traffic. And police found this guy in just 20 minutes after he stole the Bearcat. They never really explained how, but it's probably because there aren't too many armored tactical vehicles quietly blending into rush hour traffic. He also caused more than $13,000 in damage while he was leaving the police garage. So congratulations to this guy. You stole the biggest vehicle you could find and somehow still expected you might disappear or whatever. But no, that's not the case. That's why you're landing the top spot as our dumb dumb of the day. So I got Pearl Jam coming up. Gonna hear from Black Sabbath. Plus, I got the new one from Nickelback coming your way as more of the lunch hour continues.
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Classic Black Sabbath on this Monday, all part of the lunch hour. And one of my favorite takeaways from Ozzy Day last week is when Sharon Osbourne shared with us how Ozzy wanted to be remembered. She said, quote, "As Ozzy would say, when you want to remember me, just yank up the music really loud as you can get it, and just headbang." I think that's pretty cool. You ever start missing Ozzy, just crank up the music, all right? Speaking of cranking up music, we got new music for you now from Nickelback. They're back at it again with another banger. This is off their upcoming 11th studio album, a new one called Rattle the Cage.

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Tom Petty's not backing down as we got the final days of the Rocklahoma 20 flyaway going on right now. 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

just got done stuffing your face. It's about time to feed your brain. 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

0: Aerosmith teaching you how to walk and talk on this Monday afternoon, as it is time now for your facts of the day. It's time to feed your brain. Time to load your brain with some information you'll probably repeat after work this afternoon, like these facts right here. Did you know that owls can't move their eyes? I thought that was pretty wild. I mean, they rotate their heads a full 270 degrees, but they can't move their eyes. So that explains why every owl looks like it already knows what you did. It just turns and looks at you all dramatically. Love Will Keep Us Together and the song Love Will Tear Us Apart were recorded in the same recording studio. I thought that was kind of a fun fact. I'm kind of an audio nerd. And the engineers really covered both ends of the relationship spectrum on that one. Some cats are fascinated by melons because they smell like meat. To cats, melons smell like meat. So cats continue refusing to make sense. And honestly, I think they're the most awkward roommates ever. The famous Gateway to Hell crater is finally burning out after decades. Just one less landmark for heavy metal album covers. Gateway to Hell! And finally, passenger pigeons were once probably the most abundant bird on Earth, and now they're extinct. So humans have always had a talent for ruining a good thing, I guess. Yeah, your fun facts for the day. Fun facts that'll make you sound smarter at your next cookout, all right? Yeah, so I got the Foo Fighters coming up. Lenny Kravitz on the way, plus more details on that Rocklahoma 20 flyaway, all right? Don't go anywhere.
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4: Hey, everybody. Happy Monday. It's KC filling in for Chuck Armstrong again tonight, and we've got a big night of rock history coming your way. 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

Our pal Tim Montana is going to be releasing his new album, The Entire State of Tim Montana, which is due out here on Friday. And we got a special guest, Tim Montana, going to be on Loudwire Nights tonight discussing the upcoming

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final hour of the show today. Going to be wrapping things up with some good news because the internet actually managed to produce a few stories that don't make you want to lose faith in humanity. I got some news that doesn't suck coming your way here in about 10 minutes. But first, it's the Mighty Metallica.

0: It's Volbeat and Time Will Heal on this Monday afternoon, as it is time now to turn that frown upside down. If you're having a case the Mondays, I got some news that doesn't suck. First up, a 16-year-old in Illinois noticed a car sitting in the ditch on his way to work. And instead of assuming somebody else had already called for help, he turned around to check. And sure thing, the driver was unconscious. And the doctors later said that if he'd arrived 20 minutes later, she probably wouldn't have survived. So his advice is just to trust your gut. I'd say that's advice worth remembering today. Then you got a family in China, thought they had an old kitchen table that had been passed down for generations. It turns out it wasn't just an old table. It was actually a centuries-old academic honor board that had been repurposed somewhere along the way. So imagine finding out you've been eating dinner on a piece of history. And finally, scientists recently took another look at a coral reef just off the coast of Africa that everyone believed had died years ago. Instead, they found it thriving with marine life. It's a pretty good reminder that sometimes things are healthier than they appear, especially if someone takes the time to look a little bit closer. Yes, yeah, so there you go. Some news that doesn't suck. As I got Bush coming up, Dio on the way. Plus, we're going to hear the new one from 3 Days Grace and more details on how you can score VIP passes to all 3 days of Rocklahoma 20. Don't go anywhere.
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It's Dio, Rainbow in the Dark on this Monday afternoon. Looking to get you set up with that Rocklahoma 20 flyaway. 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

Still got your shot at winning the Hall Pass Cash giveaway. 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

Crew celebrating 45 years and their 20th anniversary of the Carnival of Sins tour, which kicked off in Pennsylvania and is going to be running through September 26th. 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

Good afternoon to you. I'm Maggie Meadows. I hope you had a great weekend. Does this phrase mean anything to you? I feel the need for speed. A famous line that Tom Cruise said in Days of Thunder. And if you were a fan of that movie, well, it appears Days of Thunder 2 is in the works. What? We'll talk more about it in two songs. It's Return to Dust with Bored.

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0: So Tom Cruise is expected to return as NASCAR driver Cole Tricycle in the follow-up to Days of Thunder. Yes, get ready for Days of Thunder 2. And I cannot believe that the original came out in 1990. Yeah, all these years later. And as of now, there's no official release date. It does look like the movie will be directed by Jonathan Levine. And the project is being developed as a legacy sequel, kind of like what Cruise did with Top Gun Maverick. We will keep you posted on all upcoming details. But yeah, I'm here for it. And I'll say it again. I feel the need for speed.
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0: 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All right, it's all starting tonight at 7 on Loudwire Nights. 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

Architects lead singer Sam Carter actually started as a drummer before joining Architects as their frontman. The latest from the band now, this is Broken Mirror.

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Are you planning to go to Vegas to see Metallica when they do their residency at Sphere? Obviously, you know it's going to cost you some cash. Now, these are not exact prices, but it looks like good seats will cost you anywhere from $400 to $800. Lower bowl, $700 to $1,000. And the snake pit, anywhere from like $1,000 to $2,500. And again, not exact, but I think you know it's not going to be cheap. No concerts are cheap. But what's the saying? I don't know. Metallica at Sphere in Vegas? Priceless, perhaps?

No, it's not going to be cheap. No concerts are cheap. But what's the same? I don't know. Metallica at Sphere in Vegas? Priceless, perhaps? No sleep till...

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Bon Jovi wrapped up their Madison Square Garden residency last night. Man, I'm so lucky to be able to have seen one of those shows, and the band will head to Europe in August.

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0: A trailer has dropped for the upcoming Rock documentary, If These Walls Could Rock. The documentary is about the Sunset Marquee Hotel in Hollywood, and I'm here to tell you it looks so good. We'll talk more about it in two songs. It's The Funeral Portrait with Dark Thoughts.
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0: 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This documentary looks so good. It will premiere in August in Los Angeles. And from what I understand, it will be streaming as well on Apple TV and Amazon. 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

I mean, are we really surprised when we see an article headline that involves Florida? 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

boss has a micromanagement problem, we have a volume management solution. 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

0: Shine down with a symptom of being human. I'm Maggie Meadows. A Florida pizza shop has come up with a pretty unusual promotion. They're trading pizza for dead snakes. Wildman's Pizza, Pasta, and Python in Everglades City is offering a free large specialty pizza to anyone who brings in a dead Burmese python. The reason behind the strange deal is conservation. Apparently, Burmese pythons are an invasive species in the Everglades, where they've had a major impact on native wildlife. The restaurant owner, Dustin Wildman Crum, says the goal is to encourage people to help remove the snakes while also finding ways to use as much of the animal as possible. Apparently, he makes oils and things out of the python. The python for pizza trade has become a unique way to bring attention to the invasive snake problem in Florida. I guess this proves that sometimes the weirdest ideas can have a serious purpose behind them.
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Nickelback will be dropping a new album on October 30th titled Everything Under the Sun from the upcoming album. This is Rattle the Cage featuring the one and only John 5, by the way. So dope.

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The band Autumn Kings say some of their biggest influences are Linkin Park and Metallica, in particular the Hybrid Theory album and the Black album. The latest from Autumn Kings now, this is Gone, Gone, Gone.

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Earlier this week, Good Charlotte and Avenged Sevenfold kicked off a tour. I love that pairing. This is Hail to the King.